the mountain. I'm just a wee, just a wee. I noticed even the crickets acting weird up here, and so I figured I might just drink a little beer. I said, give me some of that, what you sucking on? From the

0: would always be good manner. Point a tail and like a sulfur moon. Yes, it was him, alright. I swear I know it was. He had some human flesh stuck underneath his claws. You know what looked to me like it was titty skin. I said, you son of a bitch, cause I was mad at him. He just got out his floss and started cleaning his fang. So I shot it with my shooter's head. Bang, bang, bang. And then the sucker just laughed and said, put it away, you know I ain't all up. Now what you gonna say? You aged my Chrissy?
1: Yeah, titties and all.
0: Well, what about the beer then?
1: Now were the cans this tall?
0: Even her boots?
1: Shit, would I lie to you?
0: Shit, you must have been hungry.
1: Yeah, this is true.
0: Well, don't they pay you good for the stuff that you do?
1: Well, you know, I can't complain when the checks go through.
0: I want my Chrissy. I want my beer, so yeah. You just barf it back up. Now, devil, do you hear?
1: Blow it out your ass, motorcycle man! I mean, I am the devil, do you understand? Just what will you give me for your titties and beer? I suppose you notice this little contract here.
0: You're goddamn right, you son of a whore. That's about the only reason I learned right before. Give me that paper. Bet your ass I'll sign because I need a beer and it's titty squeezing time.
1: Man, you can't fool me. You ain't that bad. Well, I should have seen some of the souls that I've had. There was Newhouse Gibson and Agnew too. And both of those suckers was worse than you.
0: Hey, let's make a deal if you think that's true. I mean, you're supposed to be the devil, so what you gonna do?
1: Okay, man. Well, maybe we can come to some kind of agreement. You know, maybe you can sign the contract with me. But, you know, I don't just let anybody into hell without kind of screaming, you know. So you have to prove to me that you're bad enough, you know. You have to tell me what your interests are, you know, what your hobbies.
0: Uh-huh.
1: You know, what are you really into so I get to know you so I can check you out to make sure we can come to some kind of an agreement.
0: All right, wait a minute, devil. This guy's trying to tell me something. What do you want? All right, that's enough. Now listen, I'm talking to the devil here. I'm trying to get my beer and my girlfriend back. You're interrupting me.
1: That's right.
0: That's right. Now, devil, if I understand you correctly, you were trying to tell me that if I tell you all of the secret desires of my heart, that I can get into hell, is that it?
1: Well, if you pass the test, see?
0: What is the titties and beer, titties and beer, titties and beer, titties and beer, titties and beer, titties and beer, titties and beer, titties and beer, titties and beer, titties and beer, titties and beer.
1: Please, no, wait, hold it, no. Wait, don't sign it then. Give me time to think. I mean, hold on a second, boy, because that's magic here.
0: And then the devil barfed and out jumped my girl. They heard the titties plop, plopping all around the world. She said,
1: I'm

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What about you guys up there? Here's what we'll do then, you know, if you really are into it, you know, I mean, if you're all warmed up, man. All you have to do, here is your Grillo, of course. Don't worry about it. You take care of everybody. Here's your challenge for tonight, Pawtucket. All you have to do is keep a steady beat during the next song, and you will pass the test. Now keep that up, no matter what they do, you keep doing that. The name of the song is The Black Page, number 2.

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1: Was his dad.
0: Once he gets an army, he's not a
1: whisker. Whisker sticking out from underneath his pancake maker. Nearly drove you insane.
0: And
1: so you kissed a little sailor. Who had just blew it from Spain. You pull the chain attached to the front rear right to the nipples of Jimmy.
0: And no holds barred grudge match.
1: In a bold salute to Peg.
0: 450 pounds of
1: you
0: Mexican
1: the
0: dynamite.
1: You stripped the ringing buns of Angel.
0: Don Pepe himself.
1: And acted like it was cocaine.
0: You're interested in rubber.
1: You were dazzled by the exciting new costume of Coco.
0: Rubber.
1: In a way you can't express.
0: Excites you, it's tomorrow.
1: So you work the wall with Michael.
0: He stole 7 o'clock job.
1: Just gave your back an awful stir.
0: Work.
1: But you came back on Sunday for the dog show.
0: He's working for you.
1: But you forgot what I was saying.
0: Sorry.

0: Devices have been known to leave irreparable scars on the minds of foolish young poop shoot consumers. One such case is seated before you. Little skinny Terry Ted Spindle Boy Bozio, our drummer. Terry recently fell in love with a publicity photo of a boy named Punky Meadows, lead guitar player from a poop shoot called Angel. In the photograph, Punky was seen with a beautiful shiny poop shoot. And his hair, oh his hair, was so cute in this picture. Terry went crazy when he saw this picture. And he was in a semi-profile, which emphasized the pooched out succulence of his insolent, pouting, how shall I put this discreetly, rictus, the sight of which drove the helpless young drummer mad with desire.
1: Poop shoot, but to Punky Meadows, it's home sweet home.
2: Punky, I've never even seen your poop shoot. His hair!

0: Angel,
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1: The voice of my thoughts in my lonely teenage room.
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1: Oh shit.

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1: 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I wonder what Punky is rehearsing today. I'll just go over and hear him play. His hair is so pretty. I'd like to bite his

Patrick O'Hearn, Adrian Ballou, Tommy Mars, Terry Bowe.

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However, we got time for two more songs. So listen. Yeah. So it's two and then bye bye. But two hot ones. Name of this song is Camarillo Brillo. 1, 2, 3, 4.

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And oh God, I would just love it up in the room. Well, I was born to have adventure, so to speak. So I just followed up the step, right past the fuming incense stencher, that's right, to where she hung her castanet.

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Hope you enjoyed it. We'll see some of you during the next show, and we'll see the rest of you next year. Good night.

Terry Tip, director of the Jazz World, bow tie and all over his body. Terry Tip bows you on drums, ladies and gentlemen. Roy, Ralph, Solid Bottom, Managua, Bennett, Republic, Jesus.

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But us regular sort of people who might wear a tennis shoe or an occasional pipeline. No, this is physical limitations by the name of Steve Hart. How true that is. You know, my python boot was too tight. I couldn't get it off.

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This song is suitable for animal husbandry purposes.

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Thank you.

little too short. Your jokes were dumb and your favorite sport was hockey in the winter. He was newly impressed and was quick to suggest that he sport with a pop and to be about the best as he jabbed his elbow in her.

He wouldn't kiss him, trying to ignore it, but it made him angry. They called her a slut, a pig and a whore, a bitch and a cunt, and she slammed the door on the petulant friend.

not heard of the Bandit, here is the complete package of information. In Bloomington, Illinois, there's a guy who was running around with a ski mask on and a little pistol and a briefcase, and in the briefcase he had an enema bag and a thermometer and some rope, and he would break into the homes of college-educated women. It was a little gun and stuff, and he would go, okay, lay down. And he'd tie these chicks up, take their temperature, go in the bathroom, fill up the bag with tepid water, and then dash back to his victim. Whoop, vip, blub, blub, blub, blurb, blub, aye, eek, oi, blurb, blub, vip, vip, it's going in, blub, blub, blub, whoop, lets them poot it out, jacks off a little bit, and then leaves. We're trying to make him famous now. His name is Michael Kenyon. He is going to stand trial. You can read about it in the newspapers. The trial is coming up pretty quick. And this is the story about him. The Ballad of the Illinois Enema Bandit.

Sabbath, and the church will have him die. 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Stuff his pudgy little thumbs in the side of his vest. What I call your woman. And a judge will say, oh, boo, boo, no. And then they'll drag in the bandit.

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This is really a deep song, and I wrote it just a little while ago. I was sitting in my lonely rock and roll musician's room, you know, and everything, and I'm sitting there, and, hey, it's glorious, really too loud. That's part. I can dig it, though, you know, I like a good hurry. Listen, we wrote, this song is dedicated to, this song is dedicated to everybody in the world who writes for a rock and roll newspaper. I'm just gonna sort of sing it to you now. It's not complete or anything. It's sort of like a rough demo I'll give you. You know, this is the birth of a song, ladies and gentlemen, because my heart is really, I love each and every one of you so deeply because I think, you know,

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They're so full of shit. They go to a party just to chew on the cheese. They write like they all had some English disease. They tell the rock.

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I want to make it more like I'm going through changes, you know, like Black Sabbath.

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But, you know, I couldn't think of anything more to say to the people who are really that intelligent and who write about rock and roll, because, you know, they know where it's at and everything. So I figured we would just play this other song.

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I make you think I'm delicious with the stuff that I say. 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

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And I'd appreciate it if you'd all just give a round of applause for Cindy, because it is his birthday. The golden tongues of Napoleon Murphy Brown on Chicken Stacks, the vocals and stuff that he spits out. Andre Wilson, Boris, can think that he blows in the middle of the show. Where's Cindy? 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Little skinny Terry Ted Bosey on the ground is wearing out. Rock and roll is love, but that Republican is love, rock and roll is love.

Welcome to the show. The name of the first song is The Black Page.

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Thanks to Freddy and the sexual spastic, and my name is Bobby Brown. Watch me now, I'm going back, and my name is Bobby Brown. 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

Willis, Mike Keneally, Walt Fowler, Bruce Fowler, Paul Carman, Albert Kane, Kirk McGedrick, Chad Wackerman, Ed Mann, Robert Martin, Scott Tunis. Thank you very much for coming to the show. Good night. Thank you. 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

0: Thank you.
1: Thank you.

Chicago speech.

Hello there. Welcome to the last concert in Essen. In 1967, this was the hall where we played our first concert in Europe. This is our last European concert tour, and this is the last concert for Essen. And it's going to be played for you by Ray White. Tommy Mars. Chad Wackerman. Ed Mann. Bobby Martin, Scott Tunis, and Steve Vai.

0: You're an asshole.
1: That's right.
0: You're an asshole.
1: That's right.
0: You're an asshole.
1: That's right.
0: You're an asshole.
1: That's right.
0: You're an asshole.
1: That's right.
0: You're an asshole.
1: That's right.
0: You're an asshole.
1: That's right.

0: at you. 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That's why I say, well, let it boot shoot. Shoot.
1: It's Patrice Girl.
0: Shoot.

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Man, Hot Time, Slatterman, Steve Vai, Good Time.

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It's a lot nicer than some people in here. We want to welcome tonight in our audience the Friends of Pig. All right, we're going to be playing a long, continuous show for you.

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So you won't be confused, you know?

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0: What?
1: You got a screwdriver?
0: We have a couple of new elaborate pieces that have never been performed in Toronto before. As soon as I get this guitar tuned up, we're gonna play this new piece that is mostly in German. Well, it's partly in German, and the rest of it is in some deformed version of the English language. And it's a story of God, his favorite sofa, his girlfriend, Squat, the magic pig. How appropriate somehow. And that big light he uses to make home movies.

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0: ago, when the universe consisted of nothing more than Mark Bowman.
1: Oh, thank you, Frank, and hiya, friend. Oh, what a life. Let me tell you, people are always asking me, are you kidding? And what can I say? I am not kidding. I am portly, and I am maroon. Now, how many people in this very, very communal hip audience can guess what I am? Not one of them.
0: Take a guess.
1: I'm going to give you some clues, three to be exact. Clue number one, and very important, I am portly.
0: I don't know what
1: you are, portly. Clue number two, and very important, I am double knit. Bit of this double knit suit I'm wearing fits to the very vivacious curves of my very lovely body. And clue number three, and very important, and I know all you girls are gonna know about this one. Ich bin maroon.
0: Oh, why didn't you say so? Once upon a time, way back, a long time ago, when the universe consisted of nothing more, nothing less, than Mark Bolden, disguised as a fat maroon sofa, a light shining out from heaven. And the voice of the Lord rang out. Swift that day, checking out the sofa with its bodacious curves and bulges, fitting every nook and cranny. And the Lord checked out the sofa with the bodacious curves, bulges, and crannies, and decided that the important thing to do in Toronto would be to substantiate the sofa, and therefore he called upon the Celestial Corps of Carpentry Workers, Local 327. And by means of a cute little tune that he sang to them, because you have to be careful with these union guys, he gave them instructions about what he wanted done with the sofa. And it went something like this.

And of course that means give unto me a bit of flooring under this fat floating sofa. And no shit, surprise, surprise, lords of oak appeared throughout my emptiness as far as vision permits, stretching all the way from Vancouver just outside of this and the Lord put aside his huge cigar and decided that phase B of his operation must of necessity include in-depth briefing, during which he would whip upon the helpless, chunky little sofa the vital statistics about their forthcoming relationship. He was going to tell the sofa where it was at. And of course, because the good Lord is, in his totality and radiant magnificence, like Dick Barber, extremely musical, decided he would sing the details to the sofa. So he snapped his big old fingers, ba-toom, and a little electric clarinet appeared from a corner of the sky and played the intro to the briefing music, which goes like this.

0: van Himmel heraan. Momentje voor alle razen dat komen. Dunkle gazen, wo kriege Folgen, negatieve Ausdehnungen. Zitten bij de Ankunft des Herrn.
1: Yes, yes, yes, the light shines down from heaven. A dense ecumenical patina at the right hand of God's big sofa. And his voice pronounced out in sheets of plywood and bales of old sport shirts. And he decided that today, this day of all days, which is simultaneously the night of all nights on the other side of where everything is happening, would be a wonderful time to have a little home movie recreation. And so he says, bring the band on down behind me, boys. And he hit a D major chord.

0: that means bring unto me the short girl.
1: Oh, Scotch, that's my vision.
0: And Squat, the magic pig, and that big light I use because we are going to make a home movie.
2: Hey!

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And this is what she said, just a swinging through the trees.

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It goes something like this. Stuff it up me and twirl it around, you hot pig. 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Sheets of fire.

0: Sheets of Romance. 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The light shines down from heaven. A dense, ecumenical bandana at the right hand of God's big rumba. And his voice pronounced out in sheets of plywood and bales of old sports shirts.
1: Yeah, what's he say?
0: And he says, Bekleka Nish.
2: Bekleka Nish.
3: Bekleka Nish.
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5: I'm Zola.
0: Which today, even in Canada, means don't get no jizz on my sofa. It's time now for the bales of zircons and old sports shirts, ladies and gentlemen.

close the show.

Ladies and gentlemen, we've just received a bottle of Hudson's Bay Fine Old Canadian Whiskey from none other than Bruce Bissell, the Warner Reprise promo man, who is responsible for that picture of the Mothers of Invention in front of the garbage truck, which you might have seen someplace. He's lurking over there. Give him a round of applause. Big Brother Howard! Big Brother Howard! If there's a snack bar or anything out there that you guys want to go to, we're going to take about 10 minutes. So

right? It's rounded on the top, comes down, there's a little plateau area there, and growing off of that plateau is a wizened tree that looks like a worm TV antenna. And the tree's name is Ethel, with two L's. And Ethel is married to Billy the Mountain. And then on the other side of the tree, it slopes down, and his foot is right over here. It sticks out like that. Billy has two big caves for eyes, and they're placed exactly where you would imagine they go. And he doesn't have a nose, but underneath of that, he's got this jaw, which is a clip, and it sticks out. And whenever he talks, it goes up and down 30 feet. Dust puffs out, and boulders pack up. Those are the important details of Billy's character that you have to remember. There are other things that happen later on that will be explained as they occur. I'm going to check my tune.

0: The first noteworthy piece of real estate they destroyed was Edwards Air Force Base.
1: And to this very day,

service undeniably links this mountain and his wife to drug abuse and payoffs as part of a sex circus in Winnipeg. However, we can assure parents in Toronto that recent narcotics crackdowns in Vancouver, Saskatchewan, Saskatoon, Manitoba, Montreal, Quebec, and as far out of it as St. John's, Newfoundland, will provide Prime Minister Trudeau the secret evidence he has needed to seek a criminal indictment and pave the way for stiffer legislation, increased federal aid, and avert a crippling strike of glass blowers and pig butchers throughout Ontario. However, it is this reporter's opinion that Ethel is a former communist.

0: yesterday. We now have confirmed reports from an informed Presbyterian minister in New York City that Ethel is still an active communist. And it is this reporter's opinion that she also practices witchcraft.
1: It was about this time that the telephone rang inside of the secret briefcase belonging to the one mortal man who might be able to stop all of this senseless destruction and save Canada itself. Of course, you know, one grown man would have to be stupid or hot. Fantastic hero of the current economic slump. Here are the details.
2: Now, son

Morning.

0: Yeah!
1: Studebaker?
0: Yeah!
1: Studebaker Hawk, secret agent?
0: Yeah! Not the same Studebaker Hawk that played conga drums on the new Guess Who album!

for the big witches, 5 for the performances, 6 pairs of battle officials, 3,000 Macedonians in full battle array. 2 best priests fighting each for the oysters, 5 for the performances, 6 pairs of battle bears, 7,000 Macedonians in full battle array. 8 brass hunters from the ancient sacred crypt of Egypt. 2 best priests fighting each for the oysters, 5 for the performances, 6 pairs of battle bears, 7,000 Macedonians in full battle array. 8 brass hunters from the ancient sacred crypt of Egypt. 9 apathetic, sympathetic, diabetic, old men on roller skates with a marker.

Oh,

Hey, hey, hey, he could dance like a son of a bitch. And just to prove it, here it is, the Studebaker Rock dancing lesson and cosmic prayer for guidance and Winnipeg Ranger salute featuring Ainsley Dunbar. Mysterious, provocative.

And we got a problem here. We got 5 minutes left on stage, and we got like another 15 or 20 minutes of a song to do. Well, what I was thinking of doing is trying to explain some of the stuff that was going to happen in between so we can condense it down so we can get the full impact of it. Yeah, it's better than getting shut off in the middle of it. Consider for a moment this rumor, which is spread about the Studebaker as well as Randy Bachman, that he could write the Lord's Prayer on the head of a pin.

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the hill when we did the mud track. But, all right, listen. We ended our concert there with the mud track, and we instructed the audience in the art of mud track dancing. We'll give you a mud track dancing lesson, and all you have to do is dance out of here doing the mud track, and that'll be the end of the concert. The main call of the adults.

tickets to Pier number 67, Seattle, Washington. And the main thing that's interesting about this motel is certainly not the food, but the fact that you can fish out the window simply by going down into the bait and tackle shop in the lobby, buying the necessary apparatus, a packet of dried shrimp that you plug onto the little hook that you get, and you throw that out the window of your room, dangle it in the water for a while, and if you're lucky, you will be able to capture the wily mud shark or dogfish as it is known in that area. Now, what will you do with a mud shark? This is one of the questions that's been plaguing civilization for thousands of years, because people found out a while back they really don't taste too good. They don't make interesting jewelry, but I took a drink like the vanilla fudge to discover the ultimate erotic use of the mud shark, a handsome gray fish about that long. Now, we don't wish to get too explicit for a Canadian audience or nothing. Just imagine that you have got your mud shark on the end of your string, and you were smart enough to fill the bathtub with water to keep it afloat for a while. You hauled in your mud shark, you dabbled it in the bathtub until your lady friend assistant came up with her own. In this case, the marvelous young lady known as the mud shark queen. And there really is such a marvelous young lady as she was. Some people like to have fountain pens squirted into their hair. Other people like to chew on shoelaces. This girl gets all

What happened to the person in the back? Just hard luck, you know?

0: We have a couple more shows today. Tomorrow night, LaBelle's going to be here. Tomorrow night, Monday night, Marshall Tucker, the Outlaws. On the 10th, Green Day, Station, Green Williams. On the 12th, Casey and the Sunshine Band. The 17th, Leo Rockman. The 18th, Tom McCormick and Ari Olson. And the 26th, Vegas Radio. Bruce Springsteen will be here for the first time. On the 29th, very special lady, Joan Baez. On the 6th of November, Rufus and Chaka Khan.
1: Yeah, let's go.
0: And a show that we're just going to put up, we just found out about this today, is the former keyboard player with Yes, Rick Wakeman will be here. The 15th and 13th, the Feliciano, and the 23rd, Leo Sayer. Now, five very strange people, the mothers.

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Little skinny tip, your pussy on my

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But us regular folks who might write to this, you are an occasional tagline. Well, this exquisite little

Finals Madness.

We got some new songs for you tonight. We're going to start off with one here that, this is a song that talks about the Playboy generation and all that it stands for. The name of the song is Pretty

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1: Are you

Well, you know, there's a hotel in Seattle, Washington. And at this particular hotel, they have a feature there that not too many other hotels have. That feature is the ability to fish from your window. Now, to make it possible for you to

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And the tackle as well, you know, string with a hook on it. Then you can take this stuff up to your room and open the window and dangle that sucker out of the water. And on a good day, on a clear day, it's as if you can see forever. In a much sharper lighting, here's what you do. You fill the bathtub with some water. So in case you catch one, you can keep it fresh. Now let's say that you're a rock and roll band and you've checked into the Edgewater Inn. Let's say you're an English group. Let's just say, hypothetically, that you're in a high-income bracket, making it necessary for you to spend a lot of money on tour so the British tax board doesn't take 90% of what you make, because that's what really happens. So let's say you're one of those English rock and roll groups, and let's say that you need to bust up some furniture and cause a little destruction so that they can put it on your bill. At least that way you can have some fun and the Queen won't get the money. You see, they don't have those kind of loopholes in the United States. It's only the English groups that get away with it. Let's say you're an English rock and roll band that needed to dump some money. And you checked into the Edgewater Inn and you rented, you purchased the aforesaid bait and tackle and actually went so far as to open your window and throw the stupid line into the water and set it on a way to catch something. Let's also suppose, because you were a famous English rock and roll band, that there were literally dozens of succulent young ladies hanging around with a taste for the bizarre. Because actually, well, dozens of succulent young ladies with a taste for the bizarre, what would rock and roll be? Just another job like working in a gas station, you know what I mean? Now let's say you got lucky and you caught one of those ugly little things. Let's pull the mud shark in, shall we? Yes, it's the venerable time-honored hand-over-fist method of mud shark abduction. Now, he doesn't like it very much. He's got this hook in his mouth. He was stupid enough to bite it. And here you are on the third floor of the Edgewater Inn, and you're dragging him up there through the air. He's going past somebody's window on the first floor. They don't know what it is. Past the second floor, they don't know what it is. And finally, you've got him. He's wiggling around a little bit. You have to take him immediately into the bathroom and drop his body into the bathtub, which is one. Now you'll reach in there and sort of pull the hook out. With a delicate little splash, the adult male mud shark is now free to roam around in your bathtub. A new world for him. First he explores the scum attached to the edge of the tub. Perhaps it was some old Vitabath. You never know for sure in some of these hotels. The mud shark sniffs at the ring.

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What would you do with the mud shark and 12 willing victims? Can we have a little light in the audience just for a moment? Just pass the spotlight through the audience. Get those lights down. 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

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And the new album is Bongo Fury. And this is one of the songs from it. It's called Advance Romance. The captain is at this very moment getting ready for a European tour. I couldn't make it this time, but maybe in the spring.

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1: New York City. 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
0: The Speakeasy.
1: Yeah. 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
0: me. 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
0: Which one are you staying at? 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
1: Tierra. Listen, honey. 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
0: Don't talk to me that way, Mike! I am not a groupie! I pull that job in and off my mouth. I am not a groupie! And neither is my girlfriend, Jeff!
2: Oh, shit, how he broke in, brutally pushed the young Jeff after you took the job with him.
0: Translated, that means we only like the additions for friends.
2: But I thought you said you dug at me and juked with a baby octopus and spewed upon some cream corn. And that your hairy girlfriend had to have it with a 7-Up operator.
0: She went ape shit. I mean,
1: what's the deal, honey?
0: Oh, that's true, Howie. Oh, that's true. Sometimes I even get off with a jack-in-the-box ring job.
2: Let's get our rocks on.
0: Howie, we've been looking for a guy from a group with a dick, which is a monster!
2: Beef jerky.

0: And that's what gets her the hugs.
1: I don't want to hear your big hit record.
0: Okay.

But we are collecting underpants, and we are collecting brassieres. We are adding small articles to feminine under clothing. We are making a quilt. Really, trust me. So here's the deal. You're a girl, you're wearing a dress with a mom. That's it, see? No problem. Let's see what's on the inside. Trimming boots? Okay.

Morris Moore, undergrads, reserves, just set them up, no problem. Oh, you won't want to. If you're wearing pants and you have bikinis on underneath your pants, rip the edges and pull them out. You're wearing those big old ugly cotton shorts, so we'll tell them to take them off, okay? So far, ladies and gentlemen, the response from this particular community has not been especially gratifying. Perhaps a little bit too much of it. I just want to remind you that you are in direct competition with Chicago, which so far has produced the highest yield of female underclothes in any place in the United States. Chicago, as you'll recall, was the town in which we received the very famous Voodoo Butter underpants. The pants that nearly broke Tommy Mars' neck. As soon as he took a whiff of those, his head went back this far. And he was heard to mutter, "Jesus." So, we don't care what kind of condition you're in. Flat foot, okay? Very good. Seats, what do you think? He already has that one. No problem, though. Well, tonight you're going to be entertained by Ike Willis on guitar and vocals. You're also going to be entertaining yourselves a little bit, but don't worry about it. Steve Vai on guitar, vocals, and light blue hair. Oh, smart. Vinny Colaiuto on booklet. Hi, Frank. How about? Ladies and gentlemen, the world famous Ray White.

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0: isolated in Burbank. 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All over Reseda. All over in Atlantis.
1: Oh, Atlantis!
0: The plankton, the krill, the giant underwater, the squid, the bingo giant.

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Mike Willis, Tommy Mars, Steve Ryan, Jimmy Galliano, Roger Barron. I'm there.

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And now the real part of the program, which will be conducted for you by Peter Rundle. Please, Peter. And I'll be back a little later.

Food Gathering in Post-Industrial America, 1992. When the last decrepit factory has dumped its final load of toxic waste into the water supply and shipped its last badly manufactured, incompetently designed consumer thing. We gaze in astonishment as the denizens of New Perfect America. Dine.

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0: boasting the least diseased body parts of abandoned wild children. 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
1: Hillary Stewart, ladies and gentlemen. 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

0: Here he goes, Peter Arundel. 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Zu uns heute Abend hergekommen ist unser Hermann Kretschmer. 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Love now!
1: Welcome to the United States. This form must be completed by every non-immigrant visitor not in possession of a visitor's visa. Type or print legibly in pen in all capital letters. Item 7. If you are entering the United States by land, enter land in this space. If you are entering the United States by ship, enter sea in this space. Do any of the following apply to you? Answer yes or no.
2: Yes.
1: A. Do you have a communicable disease?
0: Cough now.
1: Physical or mental disorder? Or are you a drug abuser or addict? Tell me, Bill. Yes or no?
3: No.
1: Louder.
3: No.
1: B. Have you ever been arrested or convicted for an offense or crime involving moral turpitude or a violation related to a controlled substance? Or be arrested or convicted for two or more offenses for which the aggregate sentence to confinement was 5 years or more? Answer yes or no.
2: No.
1: Or being a controlled substance trafficker?

0: Answer, yes or no?
1: Yes.
0: Louder.
1: Yes.
0: Sí. Have you ever been, or are you now, involved in espionage?

Terroriste

0: Genocide. Between 1933 and 1945, were you involved in any way in persecutions associated with Nazi Germany or its allies? Answer yes or no. Thank you very much. And welcome to the United States.
1: Thank you very much. Here they go. Brings up on Herman Crenshaw. Our number is back. Here is

the third Halloween show. I'd like to introduce the members of our rocking teenage combo tonight. Vince Colaiuto on ear muff. Arthur Barrow on bass. Patrick O'Hearn on bass. Tommy Mars on keyboards. Denny Wally on guitar and vocals. Peter Wolf on keyboards. Ed Mann on percussion. Oh, what lovely cornheads we have here. 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The name of this song is Dancing Fool. 1, 2, 3.

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0: When he started in the whipping off my favorite baby seal. 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
1: Yellow snow.
0: The deadly yellow snow, right there where the huskies go. And then I proceeded to rub it all into his beady little eyes with a vigorous circular motion hitherto unknown to the citizens of New York, but just to take the place of my charge, and it was

you know what's gonna happen now. You know. This is stage one of audience participation here tonight. Now, this happens to be the simplest, dumbest form of audience participation. I can't come over there and grab it because if I stand in front of the speakers, it'll feed back. Okay, sorry. This is the dumbest form of audience participation ever invented, and we're here to deliver it to you. All you gotta do is stand up. Come on, up, up, up. Now watch. Now I told you it was stupid and I wasn't lying to you. Watch how stupid this is. All you have to do, just do what I do. Now you pounce. You pounce again. Jump up and down the chest of... Great googly moogly, each and every one of you are going to help me injure the fur trapper. Now some of you might be a little tired, you know? Some of you might be a little burnt out from last night. Jump up, that's much better. Okay, now I know. Yeah. You guys can relax, sit down, everybody sit down. Just sit down, we're gonna go on with the song now. I never realized how far back that thing went. God, there's millions of you up there. Well, the fur trapper, he was really fucked up because all the people in the balcony had pounced all over him. And that makes it tough on a fur trapper, you know? Poor guy got up and he kept on looking around, and he said, I can't see. I can't see.

something in my other eye. And the husky wee wee, I mean the doggy wee wee, has blinded me. And the great googly moogly I can't see. That's right, temporarily. Well, it was at that time that the fur trapper remembered the ancient Eskimo legend, wherein it is written on whatever it is that they write it on up there, that if anything bad ever happens to your eyes as a result of some sort of a conflict with an audience named New York Number 3, the only way that you can get it fixed up is to go trudging across the tundra, mile after mile, trudging across the tundra, right down to the parish of St. Alfonso. That's right. An album cover design. Very nice, thank you. Okay, as you all know, Saint Alfonso is the patron saint of the smelt fishermen of Portuguese extraction. There's a guy who knows all about it. And here to deliver his message to the world at large, hi Camilla, is Ed Mann. Take it away, Ed.

Vinny, Marty, Patty, Tommy, Denny, Petey, Eddie, and Frankie. Thanks for coming to the show tonight, New York number 3.

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I rub my chinny chin chin and said, my. What sort of thing might this lady get high upon? The $40 bill didn't matter no more. 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I told her, just because the sun would put a place in the sky, no reason to assume I wouldn't give her a try. So I pulled on my hair.

0: The edge of the bed with her lips just twitching and her face gone red. Some drool rolling down from the edge of her chin while she spied the condition her sister was in. She quivered, she quaked, she clutched at herself. Her sister made a joke about her mental health until Dynamo finally did give in, but I told her all she really needed was some discipline. Gee, it's too bad we don't have that whip that you brought last year, you know what I mean? So you know what I said to her, you know, on the I gave a short discourse on the subject of discipline. Hi, what's your name?
1: Sarah.
0: Pleased to meet you. I gave her a very short discourse on the subject of discipline. I said, very succinctly, I said, kiss my aura, Dora. Do you know why I said that? Because it was feeling. That's right. What's the next line? It's, would you all like some aura right here on the floor? And how about you, Fauna? Do you wanna? All right. Now look, I've been singing this song for 100 years. Now, goddammit, I want you guys to help me out. You sing it this time. We're going back to the top. Now sing along with this son of a bitch.

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So you're gonna sing along with it, eh? Name of this song is Camarillo Pillow. 1, 2, 3, 4.

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And it was useless anymore, that's right. 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

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Thanks for coming to the show. Want to hear one more? Okay, since you guys are into oldies, here's an oldie for you. This is from the Hot Rats album. The song is Peaches and Regalia.

members of a rocking teenage combo to you tonight. Patrick O'Hearn on bass. Adrian Ballou on guitar. Tommy Mars on keyboard. Little skinny Terry Ted Bozeman on drums. Peter Wolf on keyboards. And Ed Mann on percussion. And what is my name? So all together now. 1, 2, 3, 4. Not bad. Not bad. It's nice to have a community in the world of rock. I suppose you're ready, and we will now begin.

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And it stinks so bad, the storm's been choking.

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Look at her with a tunnel there.

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What's he doing? What is he doing? What is he doing? He's eating, isn't he? Now, watch him eat, and while he's eating, talk to me while he's eating and ask me what he's doing. What's he doing? Ask me again. What's the answer? You don't know what that means yet, but wait till the movie's finished.

0: Where is the gas mask?
1: It's eating.
0: It's right there.
2: Oh, good. Please.
0: Give me the gas
2: mask. I had too much.
0: Oh. Thank you. Thank you, doctor.
2: I had too much.
0: Ladies and gentlemen, Roy Estrada. Oh. This is the part of our program that is dedicated to the theory that grand opera is not dead. It just smells funny. We're now going to perform a piece. This is the tragic part of a very, huh?
3: Wait, wait. Turn off the light. No, we can't turn off the light because they're making movies of you. What, you guys don't want to be in the movie?
0: Hey, put them in the movie. That's why the lights are on, you understand? Even up there, get those people up there in the movie. And those people over there need to be in the movie too. Alright, now look, now that you all realize that you are in the movie, I'm glad that you're in the movie. Forget about the light. You can do it with the lights on. I've done it myself a number of times. It's a lot of fun. Sit down. Now, let's get serious, folks. This is grand opera time. This is our Halloween grand opera. I mean, you don't want to have a regular Halloween, do you? Right. You want the best. You deserve the best. You're going to get the best. Ladies and gentlemen, Roy Estrada and the demise of the imported rubber goods mask. In this scene, a lonely boy of European extraction is falling in love with a sexually aroused gas man.

Yeah.

What's he doing? Watch him eat. And while he's eating, talk to me while he's eating and ask me what he's doing. What's he doing? Now listen. I'll tell you one more time. Watch him eat. And while he's eating, go fuck yourself. Watch him eat. While he's eating, talk to me while he's eating and ask me what he's doing. What's he doing? No, he's not reading, he's eating. No. I'll tell you again. Watch him, that's right, he's eating. Okay, one big loud noise. You go back there. Watch the wire. Oh, no wonder his microphone was disconnected. Oh. Wait a minute. Was that coming out at all? Could you hear what he was saying at all? Oh, I hope that wasn't wasted. It wasn't wasted? Good. The name of this song is Bobby Brown Goes

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My car is fast, my teeth are shiny. I tell all the girls they can kiss my hiney. 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I'm dressing sharp and I'm acting cool. I got a cheerleader here who wants to help with my paper. 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

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Oh God, I am the American dream. Wait a minute, wait a minute. 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I'm thinking about, wait a minute, hold it. When somebody hands me panties and a brassiere with a note, I gotta read it. Frank came all the way from Canada to see 4 shows. They're fantastic. Please play Bobby Brown and some Leather or Enema Bandit. Love, Lacey, Tracy, and Richard. Hi, Adrian, spelled wrong. And then it says Jewish Princess was great. Okay.

me now. 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Watch me now. Go with the hell, and my name is Bobby Brown. Watch me now, because the name of this song is Conehead. One,

0: buy some acid, Bob?
1: You know I don't do that stuff. I write my song on a typewriter. Well, you know, no matter what you do, they're gonna cheat.

0: While he's eating, ask me what he's doing.
1: What's he doing?
0: He's eating. Now ask me what he's doing.
1: What's he doing?
0: He's eating.
1: What's he doing?
0: He's eating.

watch him while he's eating. Talk to me while he's eating. What is he doing?

I noticed even the crickets acting weird up here, and so I figured I might just drink a little beer. I said, give me some of that, what you're sucking on.

0: was him, alright. I swear I know what it was. He had some human flesh stuck underneath his claws. You know, it looked to me like it was teddy skin. I said, you son of a bitch, I was mad. He just got out his floss and started eating his fangs. So I shot him with my shooter, said, bang, bang, bang. And then the sucker just laughed and said, put it away, you know I ain't all up. Now what you gonna say? You ate my Chrissy?
1: Yeah, titties and all.
0: Well, what about the beer then?
1: Now with the cans this time.
0: Even her boots?
1: Would I lie to you?
0: Shit, you must have been hungry.
1: Yeah, this is true.
0: Don't they pay you good for the stuff that you do?
1: Well, you know, I can't complain when the checks go through.
0: Well, I want my Chrissy.
1: Oh, yeah.
0: I want my beer. So you just barf it back up. Now, devil, do you hear?
1: Look, blow it out your ass, motorcycle man. I mean, I am the devil. Do you understand? Just what will you give me for your titties and beer? I suppose you noticed this little contract here.
0: You're goddamn right, you son of a whore. And that's about the only reason I learned right before. Give me that paper. Bet your horns I'll sign, because I need a beer and it's titty squeezing time.
1: Man, you can't fool me. You ain't that bad.
0: Oh, yeah?
1: Why, you should have seen some of the souls that I've had. There was Milhouse Nixon and Agnew too. And both of those suckers wasn't you.
0: Let's make a deal if you think that's true. I mean, you're supposed to be the devil, so what you gonna do?
1: Now, hold on just a second. You want to make a deal with me, huh?
0: Yeah.
1: Well, I don't know, man. You know, I just don't know about this.
0: What?
1: See,
0: are you losing your nerve?
1: No, man, it ain't got nothing to do with nerve. It's
0: You're
1: got
0: supposed
1: to
0: be the devil. You're
1: it's
0: supposed
1: got to
0: be
1: do
0: bad.
1: With style, fool. I don't know if you're the right style to get into hell, you know?
0: Well, actually, to tell you the honest to God truth, I'm very short on style, as a matter of fact.
1: Yeah, I know. That's what makes me wonder.
0: But I think I have something that you may be interested in.
1: What is that?
0: You can have my soul. It's a mean little sucker about 1,000 years old, but once you get it, you can't give it back. You gotta keep it forever, and that's a natural fact.
1: Ooh-wee.
0: Do you read me,
1: oh,
0: devil?
1: Oh, yeah. What am I supposed
0: to
1: be scared,
0: man? Read it.
1: Oh, yeah, that's real tough. Back. Listen, fool, you got to prove to me that you're rough enough to get into hell, that you got the style enough to get into hell. So stop talking.
0: All right, let me tell you something. I'll prove to you that I'm bad enough to go to hell.
1: Yeah.
0: Because I have been through it.
1: Yeah.
0: I have seen it.
1: Yeah.
0: It has happened to me.
1: Yeah.
0: Remember, I was signed with Warner Brothers for 8 fucking years.
1: Tell me about it.
0: Now, how bad is that? And not only that, I know Mo Austin personally.
1: Oh, no!
0: Yeah, I've been personally abused by Mo Austin.
1: You don't know Mo Austin personally.
0: Yeah.
1: You haven't been personally abused.
0: You know him too, don't you?
1: Mo Austin.
0: This what? Is Say it louder.
1: That fool is my brother.
0: Say it louder. That's right, you've got the right idea. Just what I need. Thank you. Hey, look. I'll show you how bad I am. Look at this. Look at this. You know, yep, have you ever been to Japan?
1: Have I ever been to Japan?
0: Yeah.
1: Once, yes.
0: You were over there on the Lockheed deal, right?
1: Yeah.
0: Okay, look, let me tell you. Does this do anything for you?
1: Is that Rodan or Woody Woodpecker?
0: It's a little bit of both.
1: Yeah.
0: It's Rody Woodpecker, actually. Am I getting my point across to you? Because this song is going on for far too long. These people want rock, you know.
1: Okay, man. So move right along. Tell me what your interests are, you know? If we're gonna come to some kind of agreement, I got to know what you're all about, you know? Because I don't know if you're the right cat for the place, you know?
0: Look, let me tell you what my problem really is, you see?
1: Okay.
0: My problem is that I don't belong anywhere,
1: uh-huh.
0: You see? I don't even belong where you are, you see?
1: I hope not.
0: I'm a simple person, you know? I have very small desires in life. Titties and beer, you know?
1: No. What?
0: Titties and beer.
1: No, man.
0: Titties and beer. Titties and beer.
1: What?
0: Titties and beer.
1: No.
0: Titties and beer. Titties and beer.
1: No,
0: titties and beer. Titties and beer. Titties and beer. Titties and beer. Titties and beer. Titties and beer. Titties and beer. Titties and beer. Titties and beer. Titties and beer. Titties and beer. Titties and beer. Titties and beer. Titties and beer. Titties and beer. Titties and beer. Titties and beer. Titties and beer. Titties and beer. Titties and beer. Titties and beer. Bumped your my girl. They heard the titties pop, bloppin' all around the world.

0: You know what time it is, don't you? Because I know a lot of you people, I see the same people here tonight that I've seen for many of these shows. And I really appreciate the fact that you came back. Thank you. Okay, this is, for those of you who haven't been here before, this is audience participation time. Now tonight, since this is Halloween, we're gonna, hi there, you're a cute girl, come up here. Yeah, you, come here. Hi, what's your name?
1: Janet the Planet.
0: Jan the Planet?
1: Janet the Planet.
0: Janet the Planet? Janet Holdis. I'm pleased to meet you, my friend. Okay, Janet is going to administer discipline to a couple members of the audience. You want some? Okay, come on. Don't step on him. Here. What's your name?
2: Hey, my name is John.
0: All right, John. Janet, how do you feel about John?
1: Fine.
0: Janet?
1: What's the friend's presence?
0: You want to request the friend's presence?
1: Yeah.
0: What's the friend's name?
1: Her name is Donna Yuana.
0: Donna Yuana? Would Donna Yuana please step to the podium? It's Donna Yuana. Hey. And what is this in the bottle? What is it? Yoo-hoo. Oh, hey. Okay, are you going to be her assistant in this abusive chair? Okay, here's what you do. Do we have any, do we have a utensil for Donna Yuana? Is there any, here, you take this. Is there anything that Donna Yuana can use to whip this poor boy? Where's the whip? Okay, this is a real whip. Hey, this is Halloween, we don't fuck around. Right? Hey, relax, there's plenty, we're gonna have plenty of fun and games up here during audience participation time. Okay? Would that young lady please come up here? That one there, yes. Send her right on up. You were here last night for Disco Boy. You were the one I was going, you never go do this, what you think? That's right, okay. Just relax. Just hold yourself in abeyance momentarily because we have to get on with phase one of audience participation. You with a white. You, come up here. You. Okay. Now, you sure you want this?
2: I don't know if I can go through with this. If that's a real whip.
0: It's a real whip.
2: A real whip.
0: You can look, you can quit if you want.
2: No, I'll go through. You're soft.
0: No. All right, hi there, what's your name?
3: Chris.
0: Pleased to meet you, Chris, okay? Wait a minute, what is your name?
3: Angel.
0: Angel, oh my God. Okay, now look, this guy here, he was so...
4: Oh, how fun.
0: Now listen, this guy here, as you, John, really asked for it. He thought we were just gonna have fun up here. John, they're gonna beat the living shit out of John tonight. Okay, now John, I want you to make yourself comfortable. All right. Just put the, there you go, John. Now sit, make yourself comfortable. Any place on the stage, you shouldn't stand up for this because it'll take too much energy. Better to just lie down on your, there on the side. That's it. Okay, now. What you're watching here tonight is not merely audience participation, it is a reenactment of the sum total of modern civilization. John represents the abused, downtrodden artists of the world. Here we have the president of Warner Brothers Records, the head of the Warner Brothers legal department, and two famous attorneys from Gang, Tyre, and Brown. Okay. Give him his contract. Hey, John, more agony, John. This really hurts, John. It's terrible. It's painful. Get down, John. John, you're a wonderful actor. An Academy Award is yours, John. Bleed. All right, John, hold it. All right, wait a minute, just a moment. John, here, John. Okay, John, my name is Frank Zappa. I have a new record company. It's called Zappa Records. It's going to be distributed by Mercury Phonogram. And since Warner Brothers was so mean to you, I think we can arrange to give you a record contract with a fair deal. Yeah, you've been through it. You've already been through it with Warner Brothers. You give up on them, right? Fuck the guy with the big black button, you know what I mean? All right. Hello.
2: I put that record.
0: Yeah, some of them are scratching. Yeah. Can you dance?
2: Yeah.
0: Are you good? Wait a minute. The man can. Can you guys dance? You can? Oh, man. Say that again. Wait a minute. I just asked this girl if she can dance, and she said...
1: In a horizontal position.
0: What? No, hell no. My nose is big enough already. All right. Stop. All right, it is now time to get into the meat of our performance, and that is the dance contest. Now, last night, we had 10 people up on the stage, maybe 12, who knows? They were dancing and twirling and trying to keep a beat to the Black Page number 2. Unfortunately, this stage is too small to accommodate the type of a spectacle that I want to put into this film. We don't want just a few people on the stage. We want everybody in the audience trying to dance to this stupid song. So stand up. Stand up. Stand up. All right. Everybody dance to this song. But remember, hey, keep your aisles clear. Keep your aisles clear. You never know when there's going to be an emergency. The name of this song is the Black Page number 2.

0: disastrously sound.
1: Underneath this pancake, made bigger, better, and redder than ever before.
2: Drove you insane.
0: Nice.
1: And so you kissed the little sailor.
0: Reverend Buddy Love speaks.
2: And just knew it was there.
0: Bulletin attached to the holy election.

0: let you imagine life was so careless.
1: Fresh by long fingernails.
2: You were just one of the excited to cross the
0: stone rusted fist. In a way you can't explain.
1: Tomorrow night, Conan is back.
0: So you work the wall with my
1: clone. 145 kilos of hot Mexican dynamite. An old
0: but you came back on something.
1: Well, it all X-rated all male wrestling.
0: You forgot that I was sailor.
1: Nice.
0: You're an asshole. You're an asshole.
3: That's right.
0: You're an asshole. You're an asshole.
3: Yes.

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That's right, Jordan. Don't fool yourself, girl. I'm looking at you. Don't fool yourself.

today's rapidly changing world, rock groups appear every 14 or 15 minutes utilizing some new promotional device. Some of these devices have been known to leave irreparable scars on the minds of foolish young consumers. One such case is seated before you. None other than little skinny Terry Ted Bozio, that cute little drummer. Terry recently fell in love with a publicity photo of a boy named Punky Meadows, lead guitar player from a group called Angels. In the photograph, Punky was seen with a beautiful shiny hairdo. In a semi-profile, which emphasized the pooched out succulence of his insolent, pouting rictus. The sight of which drove the helpless young drummer

0: Bonnie Prince Johnny is gay.
1: Hey, how did we meet? His hair's so shiny.

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Patrick O'Hearn, Adrian Blue, Tommy Mars, Terry Bozio, Peter Wolf, Ed Mann. Thank you for coming to the show.

All right. 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Okay, look, no. There's no way that I can show my appreciation to you. But let's not get maudlin about this. The name of this song is Dynamo Hum. One, two.

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the condition her sister was in. She quivered and quaked and clutched at herself. Her sister made a joke about her mental health until Dynamo finally did give in. But I told her all she really needed was some discipline. I said, kiss my aura, Dora. That's right. You know why? Because obviously it was real Angora. And then I said, would you all like some aura right here on the floor? And how about you wanna, do you wanna?

0: moving, and now that you're up on stage, what's your name?
1: Ryan Rivera.
0: Are you having an okay Halloween, Ryan?
1: I am having an excellent time. Greenwich, man. Greenwich, Connecticut.
0: All right, now I'll tell you what, Brian, do you know the words to this song?
1: Well, in a way.
0: Okay, here's Brian, this is your golden opportunity. This is the Frank Zappa Perform-A-Line Contest. And here's what you're going to do. We're going to play the song again, and you're going to pretend you're me. And you pretend to sing the song and dance all across the stage and give these people a very good Halloween show, would you?
1: Yeah.
0: Okay. Ready? Work.

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Let's do another song. Here. No, no, we'll do that later. Hey, thanks, man. You do a pretty good imitation of me. Nice fingernail polish. Really good. Really good. I like that. So wait, look, show the camera. Show the camera your fingernails. Very good. Nice. All right. What's this? Thank you. What? Okay. Thank you. Wait a minute. Take these. Okay.

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I told her she was alright, but I couldn't come in. Actually,

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1: Okay, last half.
0: Well, I was born to have adventures.

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And it was useless anymore. Yes, it was back up anymore. Hey, you're hurting Joey Psychotic. Yes, it was useless anymore.

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Yeah.

Hello. Welcome to the show. Featuring Ray White, Markson's Chicken, Tommy Mars, Chad Wackerman, Ed Mann, Bobby Martin, Scott Tunis, and Steve Bye.

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Thank you. 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
1: 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In a disagree. And then the bandit might say,

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Jimmy Carl Black, the Indian of the group, is going to sing his all-time favorite, There's a Big Dilemma, about my big leg, Emma.

And I might also add that the whole grotesque event this evening is being recorded for posterity by Stephen Waldman, who's lurking in the background there. And it's all being pumped through the PA system and through these three spectacularly placed microphones in the front. So we get a realistic recording of exactly what we sound like in the Ark.